0: 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Go on the right road. Come on.
1: Look, sehr oben. Und yes. Empire State Building. Look, Richard. Ah, and he's gurgling down.
0: Please go on the divider, gain the divider, please. There's nothing to see, Just an enormous monkey gurgling down and fighting against aeroplanes. Nothing to see. Quite normal. 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Go on.
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2: 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The airport has the situation absolutely in the grip. 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The Air Force has the situation absolutely in her grip. Please be quiet.

Drink some margaritas by swinging blue lights. Listen to the mariachi play at midnight. Are you with me? Are you with me?

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Alejandro.

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Are you lonesome? Oh, Lord. I wonder. You know, someone said, the world's a stage and each must play a part.

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0: Love is your FFN Frühstücksradio, der Comedy Stream.